0: Monday in our Fox Sports Radio studios. John Pomerosi is going to be joining us coming up in the next hour. We got plenty to talk about. How about the Jordan Baez? 3 home runs to start his major league career.
1: That was crazy, man.
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1: Ice Cube's Big 3 season has come down to this. The Big 3 Championship is coming to Charlotte. Who will be crowned the Big 3 Season 9 Champion? Plus the Big 3 All-Star Game. The biggest names in the game, all on one court, one more time. Two games of the most physical, competitive, and non-stop 3-on-3 action. The game played the way you love. Watch live Saturday on CBS at 1 p.m. Eastern, 10 a.m. Pacific, and catch replays Monday on BET.
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3: Sometimes we like company.
4: Other times,
3: 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Company is downright annoying. 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
4: And you tell us where this show lies.
5: If you forget that the Patriots drafted Tom Brady, then you're just forgetting everything about the Patriots during the Tom Brady era.
6: Right. So as a result of erasing that one moment.
5: Somebody isn't becoming a new champion then.
6: But it would
5: you're just forgetting.
7: Extension, if Brady never makes it to the NFL, and
5: you're just forgetting the years that Tom Brady won in New England.
7: Doesn't seem like a big enough payoff. I mean,
6: yeah. All right, so Taylor, give me an example.
7: But it stands to reason if Brady's not drafted, then six other teams, or maybe one other team, who knows?
5: But they're winning Brady still gets drafted.
7: Right.
5: Everybody just forgets about Tom Brady's existence. That's the difference.
7: Okay.
5: Like mine, for instance.
6: Okay.
7: Yes.
5: 2004, I want to forget Red Sox-Yankees Game 7, where the Red Sox complete the 3-0
7: You just want to forget it.
5: Comeback.
7: It still happened. You just want to forget it.
5: It still happens. You're just
6: So you're erasing it from your memory. Correct. You're not erasing the moment from sports history, which is the line I'm reading right here.
7: Yes, totally different game and very confusing.
5: Yep, you're erasing it from sports history.
7: Okay. Well, I don't want to erase the day my dad took me to my first football game, Shea Stadium. I mean, I don't want to erase that day. It was a great day. I enjoyed that day.
5: Cubs fans wish they could erase the Steve Bartman memory.
6: Oh, man.
8: Sure.
6: I would remind them so much. My brain would work so hard to remember that that I would overcome this hurdle.
7: You would try to jar back into their memories?
6: I'd be like, Moises, don't you remember what happened, man? Come on.
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10: Mendoza says he largely avoids the iconic Las Vegas Strip. He compared it to a childhood haunted house. Yeah. He only wears Raiders gear and stuff from Adidas. And he also has shut down social media until the season ends. So that's going to be... Well, the Raiders season ends in January, so he'll have no social media till then. Then, there's more. Mendoza also said, the playbook is my girlfriend, close quote. Playbook is my girlfriend, and has largely decided no ladies. You ladies are toxic. You're toxic, you ladies. And no partying. Poindexter ain't partying. And he describes himself as willing to be, quote, psycho about football.
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13: Wow. The Lakers got sold again. Maybe it was an offer that they couldn't refuse. 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Now, you might say, well, he made $2 billion. Okay. And he also owns the Dodgers, or majority owner with the Dodgers. But I don't know. Lakers are being sold to Josh Kushner and Bob Iger. There's a lot of people involved in trying to get the expansion franchise in Vegas. And they must have been told, you're not getting it. 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